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1: All day, all day.
0: 3 to 11.
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Standing still, they're blowing past. Numbers on cars going NASCAR fast. What I wouldn't give for a slow down, don't you know?

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Go to check in with Florida Georgia Line, and I got your weekend weather details all on the way. But first, the latest from Riley Green. Here's Think As You Drunk on Sheboygan's Country.

That's the latest from Kenny Chesney called Carry On, B93, rolling through a Friday afternoon. Happy weekend. I'm Mike Duborn with Kip Moore. There's something about a truck. Sheboygan's Country, B93.

If you got Paramount Plus, you can watch the old CMT Crossroads episodes. And this is a song off of one of those with Jason Aldean and Brian Adams with Heaven, Sheboygan's Country, B93.

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1: 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We've all been to the grocery store. We know prices. 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You're going to see the big truck. 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Scoop up your meats. Grilling season, I guess it's Wisconsin. 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

Stanley Cups, I guess, are out. You still rocking a Stanley Cup? I guess you're old school. I guess the Frank Green Cups are now the big hot fashion. There's Miranda, B90. There.

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1: Hey guys, broadcasting live with Sheboygan's Country, B93. I am Billy Big Rig. Winding down the broadcast aspect of the old meat sale. Got the Backyard Butchers here in Plymouth at the Fleet Farm parking lot. So make sure you swing on by. You will see the big ass red truck. Save yourself some money. Ribeyes are on sale. $39 gets you 20 ribeyes, which is absolutely wild. And talk with the dude that's hanging out at the truck. Some of the deals that he can't post online, you may just be able to finagle in person. Put that charm on, and you are good to go, my friends. Things are selling out fast. There is a little bit of a line, but it is cruising through really, really quickly, so don't think you're going to get stuck in the line. That said, I do believe they should be around for the next couple days, but the longer you wait, the more they're going to just keep selling out. And again, judged by this rate, they are selling an absolute crap.

8,200 Michiganites got a license mailed to them, and it's all the same license. There's an error in the computer system, and everybody got the same license with the same picture on it. I think that's kind of funny. Here's Aldine. She's Country B93.

0: Sheboygan's country.
1: Oh, she's from Sheboygan?
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0: B93.